0: Music and thing called Rootsman Corner. So tune in, my brothers and sisters, and come get your culture. You know, the ganja tree in town, so right now you got to stick around.
1: Stick around.

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I know you are the genius. 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

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Who you are, your best self, your most profound self, your most childlike self, because this

myself to drift, just drift, letting sight and sound with no expectations.

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I'm longing for the choice to hear their voices and then just to touch them.

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1: Honey, I live music. 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
1: Check, check, check Maurice.
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0: we will smoke the pipe and there'll be no lies between us.
1: Well, we'll make it look like Indians attack the stage. 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
2: Rotation up, man.
1: Shit. They be right here on the right, folks.
2: That nigga always babysitting the blunt and shit.
0: That them nigga go right there.
2: Who?
1: Yeah, I see him getting it in, too.
0: Yeah, you talking see about? That little nigga right there, man. He the one getting all the money.
2: Oh, look. That's that nigga T.
0: I'm finna fuck
2: that's
0: this
2: nigga.
0: That's
2: that nigga T.I.P., man.
1: All them niggas riding good, too.
0: Snatch that nigga ass up there, man.

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1: Come on in here, our opening invitation to the dance.
2: This is not a

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